according to the power that is invested in me, I decree that you shall live and not die, and declare the works of the Lord.

And forever, I'll walk hand in hand with you. I would say, Lord, you provided me one of the world's greatest moms.

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care what you're going through. 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There's nothing that you've been in, nothing that you've done, that God can't forgive you. 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

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By this I know that you favored me, O God, for you never allowed my enemies to triumph over me.

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1: As beautiful day opens and we enjoy the breath of life, come and enter into His presence as creature shaped by our one and only Creator. He will carry us through paths of righteousness. He will fill us with joy and we will have eternal pleasure from His right hand. So as you begin this day, come and fill yourself with His presence. And whatsoever you may face, He will give you just a glimpse of His majesty and bountiful

Good morning, everyone. This morning we read 2 Samuel chapter 13, reading from verse 23 to 39. I'm reading from the New King James Version. Here begins. And it came to pass that after 2 full years that Absalom had sheep shearers in Baal Hazor, which is near Ephraim. So Absalom invited all the king's son. Then Absalom came to the king and said, "Kindly note, your servant has sheep shearers. Please let the king and his servants go with your servant." But the king said to Absalom, "No, my son, let us not all go now, lest we be a burden to you." Then he urged him, but he would not go, and he blessed him. Then Absalom said, "If not, please let my brother Amnon go with us." And the king said to him, "Why should he go with you?" But Absalom urged him. So he let Amnon and all the king's son go with him. Now Absalom had commanded his servant, saying, "Watch now. When Amnon's heart is merry with wine, and when I say to you, strike Amnon, then kill him. Do not be afraid. Have I not commanded you? Be courageous and valiant." So the servants of Absalom did to Amnon as Absalom had commanded. Then all the king's sons arose, and each one got on his mule and fled. And it came to pass that while they were on their way, that news came to David, saying, "Absalom has killed all the king's sons, and not one of them is left." So the king arose and tore his garments and lay on the ground, and all his servants stood by him and stood by with their clothes torn. Then Jonadab, son of Shimei, David's brother, answered and said, "Let not the Lord suppose they killed all the young men, the king's son. Only Amnon is dead. For by the command of Absalom, this has been determined from the day that he forced his sister Tamar. Now therefore, let not my lord the king take the thing in his heart to think that all the king's son are dead, for only Amnon is dead." Then Absalom fled, and the young man who was keeping watch lifted up his eyes and said, and looked, and there many people were coming from the road on the hillside behind him. And Jonadab said to the king, "Look, the king's sons are coming. As your servant said, so is it." So it was as soon as he had finished speaking that the king's son indeed came, and they lifted up their voice and wept. Also the king and all his servants wept very bitterly. But Absalom fled and went to Talmai, the son of Aminahod, king of Geshur. And David mourned for his son every day. So Absalom fled and went to Geshur, and there he was for 3 years. And King David longed to go to Absalom, for he had been comforted concerning Amnon, because he was dead. Reading from the Word of God. My sisters and brothers, wow, revenge, family problems. Here we see in this text a family being torn apart because of several things. The first thing that can tear a family apart, based upon the text, we can remember the incest, the rape, the hurt, the pain, and so forth. But here we see that in this family, David seemed to do nothing to correct
Amnon for what he had done. So the kind of inaction in the family seemed to be one of the things that can tear the family apart. Wrong things are done. No corrective measure about anything at all. And we can see that David did not do anything at all about it. The possibility exists that for David, he might have remembered what he had done when it came to Uriah and Bathsheba. Maybe that was the thing that was still haunting him that caused the inaction. My sisters and brothers, you know that can happen to us. That when we reflect on our past, because of that, we do not correct the wrongs in our own children. But our inaction as parents can cause problems in our families. Sometimes we have the children playing and this one hit the other and so forth and things like that and complain and so forth. Sometimes we do nothing. These things can become a problem. We are told in the book of Proverbs in chapter 23, do not withhold correction from a child. That we have the responsibility as parents to correct our children. When we do not correct our children to do the right thing, it can become a problem. Again, maybe, just maybe, because David had reflected upon his own life, his past, he did nothing. But my sisters and brothers, for us, the fact that we have already surrendered our past to our Lord Jesus Christ, we should not allow our past to govern our lives so that we do not act right. The fact that our sins are forgiven, our past is the past, and our Lord Jesus Christ has taken all of that, we should not allow ourselves to allow the past to control our lives. So here we see in the text that since David did nothing, we are told previously that Absalom had it in his heart. He was going to have revenge for his sister. Matter of fact, we are told that he told his sister, say nothing, hold your peace. That is in chapter 13 and verse 20. Hold your peace, my sister. It is your brother. Do not take this thing to heart. But Absalom had it. But the other thing is this. When Absalom had gone to David and say, we're going to have a party. Will you come? You and your servant. Look here. Verse 25, David's response was, but the king said to Absalom, no, my son, let us not all go now. Lest we be a burden to you. Note, it said, and he urged him, but he would not go, and he blessed him. So here we see a son reaching out to a father, begging him to come, be a part of that which I am doing. Come, be there. Urged him, this is what the text said, begged him, implored him to be a part of it. And David said, no. My sisters and brothers, this is another aspect of the inaction of parents, fathers in particular. Here is a son wanting his father to be a part of an event, and he said no. The question I want to ask, how many of us are involved in the life
of our children, whether fathers or parents, that when our children or child comes to us, urging us to be a part of his or her program, what do we do? Remember, my sisters and brother, Absalom had this in his heart to do whatever he wanted to Amnon. He wanted his father to be there, to be at the part of an event that he was having. Sometimes our children want us to be a part of their event, but we say no. Can we look again, my sisters and brothers? There's one thing I know, that our God, as our Father, he cares about so much and wants to always be involved in our lives. We can go to him, share with him. Here we see a father, though, in action. Inaction then can cause what I call devastation. What was the devastation? Absalom persuaded his father, let my brother Amnon go with us. You see, this inaction, possibly watching his father not doing anything to Amnon, knowing that his sister was raped, he had this all in his heart. This is the opportunity. What is now happening, my sisters and brothers, is that inaction can cause devastation in family. Absalom decided, just tell my brother Amnon to come. Why? He just wanted him to come. Urge him to let Amnon come. The king's sons coming together. You see? He came, and that's where the plot is. So possibly, this had given Absalom reason, the father not coming. Amnon had done what he had done. Could this also cause the anger to increase? And any time we have anger so much, the anger is not dealt with, it can become devastating. Anger, pent up anger, can be devastating for the person with the anger and others who can come to the end of the anger, if you understand what I mean. The anger is meted out to others. This can be devastating when anger is not dealt with. And the question I want to ask us, my sisters and brothers, do we have any anger within us that we are carrying over a period of time? Remember, when we do not deal with our anger, it can cause devastation in our families, in our personal lives, and in the life of others. It's the same thing with the church family. When a church brother or a church sister is angry with another, and it is not dealt with, my sisters and brothers, it can cause division, devastation in the believing community. Here we see anger. Is there somebody who has such anger that you have not dealt with it in your own family, in your own church, among your co-workers, among others? My sisters and brothers, if you have this kind of anger, deal with it. Deal with it. It can be devastating and destructive. Here we see what come about. Thanks be to God that we then can go to someone if we are angry. We can share the anger. Now our Lord is able to help us to deal with it. But where then is forgiveness? You see, our Lord has forgiven so many of us, even on the cross. He had forgiven them. Lord, forgive them. Father, forgive them, for they know not what they do.
Are you carrying some anger within you, my sisters and brothers? Can you deal with it? Whether talk to the person or confess or ask the Lord for forgiveness, brothers, life is better. Wrong move. He did. Yes. Anytime you plan to do wrong and executed it, it gets worse. To Absalom, that's what he did. He ended up fleeing. Left. Run away. He knew what he did. And that's what many of us have done. When we do wrong, we run away. But we can never hide from the eyes of the Master. Let us pray. Lord, teach us how to do the right thing in our families. Help us, Lord, that whenever there is wrong, let us deal with it. Let us not cast it under the carpet. Help us, Lord God, to deal with children that have done wrong, the wrong in our lives. We pray, Lord, even if we then have done things that are wrong, help us to realize that you can make it right. We pray for those who are angry, carrying hurt and pain, angry with others. Lord, we ask you, help us to deal with the anger within us, because if it is not dealt with, the devil will use this anger to be a devastation or devastating effect. Help us, Lord, that we may control our anger. I pray for the brother or the sister who is so angry with a member of the family, a member of the church, even a co-worker, someone in the community, and maybe even so angry with himself. Lord, help them to find solace in you. Help us to realize, O Lord, that when we do wrong, we will suffer the consequences. Help us to trust you in every aspect of our lives. For Christ's sake, we pray. Amen and amen.

and only Creator. He will carry us through paths of righteousness. He will fill us with joy, and we will have eternal pleasure from His right hand. So as you begin this day, come and fill yourself with His presence. In whatsoever you may face, He will give you just a glimpse of His majesty and bounty.

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four languages, you spoke pretty and nice. We met the last. 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Yeah, man, like we can. So what happened? You see that we judges are fearful, we think.

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0: As we celebrate today Mother's Day.
1: Mientras que hoy celebramos el Día de las Madres.
0: Not the only day. Not the only day.
1: No es el único día.
0: But this is a special time we want to honor and recognition to mothers.
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0: Amen. Father, we thank you today for mothers.
1: Señor, te damos las gracias hoy por las madres.
0: We praise your holy name.
1: Alabamos tu santo nombre.
0: We exalt you.
1: Te exaltamos.
0: We thank you for every mother in this house.
1: Te damos gracias por todas las madres en esta casa.
0: We thank you for the sacrifices.
1: Te damos gracias por los sacrificios.
0: For the consistency.
1: La consistencia.
0: For the dedication.
1: La dedicación.
0: The sacrifices.
1: Los sacrificios.
0: And all that they have done to raise children.
1: Todo lo que han hecho para criar a los hijos.
0: To shape community.
1: Una comunidad fuerte. Para
0: and
1: moldear la comunidad.
0: To bless the entire family.
1: Y bendecir a la familia entera.
0: In Jesus' name.
1: En el nombre de Jesús.
0: Amen.
1: Amen.
0: Yes. Today is a very special moment, and I am recalled.
1: Hoy es un momento muy especial.
0: When Napoleon Bonaparte asked Madame Guyon.
1: Cuando Napoleón Bonaparte le preguntó a Madame Guyon.
0: What is France's greatest need?
1: ¿Cuál es la necesidad más grande de Francia?
0: And she replied.
1: Y ella dijo.
0: Mothers.
1: Madres.
0: And I think that's what we need today.
1: Y eso es lo que necesitamos hoy.
0: Mothers.
1: Madres.
0: Because the hand that rocks the cradle.
1: Porque la mano que.
0: Mece la cuna.
1: Que mece la cuna.
0: Is the hand that shapes the world.
1: Es la mano que sacude al mundo.
0: Shapes.
1: Ah, que moldea al mundo.
0: So we need mothers that shapes lives so that these lives can go on and shape the world.
1: Necesitamos madres que moldean vidas para que esas vidas moldeen al mundo.
0: We look at today's culture and communities.
1: Miramos la cultura, las comunidades de hoy.
0: And we know something is missing.
1: Y sabemos que hace falta algo.
0: We see the decomposition of the society.
1: Vemos la descomposición de la sociedad.
0: We see the confusing of values.
1: Vemos la confusión en los valores.
0: And all of the anti-values that are rampant in our island.
1: Y los antivalores que están desplegados en la isla.
0: And it's seemingly like it's an unending thing and there's no way to control it.
1: Y parece que es algo que no hay forma de controlarlo.
0: But if we come back to the home.
1: Pero si volvemos a los hogares.
0: If we come back to where it all started.
1: Si volvemos a donde todo empieza.
0: Back to God.
1: De vuelta a Dios.
0: When God created Adam and Eve in the garden, he gave them the power
1: cuando
0: and the authority
1: Dios,
0: over everything.
1: Cuando Dios le dio el poder y la autoridad a Adán y Eva en el jardín del Edén sobre todo.
0: And the first institution God has ever created.
1: Y la primera institución que Dios ha creado.
0: Was not the law.
1: No fue la ley.
0: Was not the government.
1: No el gobierno.
0: Was not the church.
1: No la iglesia.
0: Was the family.
1: Fue la familia.
0: God established the family on his principles and purposes.
1: Dios estableció la familia en sus principios y su propósito.
0: And the husband and the wife each with their role and their responsibilities.
1: Y cada uno con un rol y una responsabilidad.
0: And the mother it plays a role that the father cannot play.
1: Y la madre tiene un rol que el padre no puede cumplir.
0: And so is the father that plays a role that the wife, the mother, cannot.
1: Y asimismo el hombre tiene un rol que la mujer no puede cumplir.
0: Every one of the actors in the home.
1: Cada actor en el hogar.
0: Has a role to play.
1: Tiene un rol que cumplir.
0: You have to know what God has called you to do in the home.
1: Tienes que saber qué te ha hecho Dios, llamado Dios a hacer en la casa.
0: Because the role must be played.
1: Porque el rol tiene que ser cumplido.
0: And the duty must be accomplished.
1: Y el deber tiene que ser cumplido.
0: Responsibly.
1: Responsablemente.
0: And so that you can pass it on to the subsequent generation, being that generation could be your children itself.
1: Para que la puedan pasar a la siguiente generación, que serían sus hijos.
0: So here we are. I want to talk to us this morning for the next 23 minutes.
1: En los próximos 23 minutos quiero hablarles.
0: On a mother.
1: Cerca de una madre.
0: A mother's faith that shapes generation.
1: La fe de una madre que marca a generaciones.
0: Do you know that we can shape generation in such a way?
1: ¿Sabes que podemos marcar a generaciones de tal manera?
0: We can give shape to things.
1: Podemos moldear cosas.
0: And we should learn to shape children so that children in a shaped community will be orderly.
1: Tenemos que aprender a moldear a los hijos para que los hijos puedan ser prósperos en la comunidad.
0: When we fail to give the right shape to something,
1: cuando no le damos el molde correcto a algo,
0: we say that it's out of shape.
1: Decimos que está fuera de orden.
0: If you build a house,
1: si construyes una casa,
0: and you set the columns,
1: y pones las columnas,
0: they must be plumbed correctly.
1: Tienen que estar puestas correctamente.
0: Because if they are out of the right plumbing, they can, you can say they are out of line, or you can say they are deplumbed, whatever you want to use.
1: Porque si no lo están, pueden decir que están desalineadas, o lo que quieran decirle.
0: The durability and the effectiveness of the building is going to be determined by the aligning of each thing.
1: La durabilidad del edificio va a determinarse la alineación de cada columna.
0: And if you want family to be strong, then we must align them.
1: Y si quieren familias fuertes, tienen que alinearlas.
0: The way God said they should be.
1: En la forma en la que Dios dice.
0: Not the way we want them to look.
1: No como nosotros queremos.
0: Not the way we want to copy paste thing and say, well, this looks good over there. So let's bring it over here. That may never work.
1: No porque alguien lo hace quiere decir que va a funcionar también acá.
0: Every family is designed by God.
1: Cada familia es diseñada por.
0: And God is the designer, the creator,
1: y Dios es el diseñador,
0: the one who brings the family into existence.
1: El que trae la familia a existencia.
0: And until we consult God and consult His Word, we will never know what is God's original intent for the family.
1: Y si no consultamos a Dios y a su palabra, no sabremos cuál es su intención para la familia.
0: So that's why the Bible talks about mothers that shape generation.
1: Por eso la Biblia habla de mujeres que marcan generaciones.
0: We must shape it in such a way.
1: Tenemos que marcarlo de tal manera.
0: So that there be no confusion.
1: Para que no haya confusión.
0: What a family, what a mother looks like.
1: De cómo se ve una madre.
0: Now the apostle Paul said to Timothy.
1: El apóstol Pablo le dijo a Timoteo.
0: And I want you to look at this verse carefully.
1: Miremos este versículo.
0: Because it's not just the way most people want to read it and believe that they understand it.
1: No es como la gente cree que realmente es.
0: Paul said to Timothy, this is a young man. Paul is an elderly person. Timothy is a teenager. And he said this to him.
1: Pablo le dice esto a Timoteo.
0: I am reminded, in other words, but let's break the formal Shakespearean English a little bit. He says, I remember. So right now, I'm reminded. Or I call to memory, if you please.
1: Dice, yo recuerdo o llamo a memoria.
0: Your sincere faith.
1: Tu fe sincera.
0: Which first lived in your grandmother.
1: Que antes vivía en tu abuela.
0: Lois.
1: Lois.
0: Your mother Eunice.
1: Tu madre Eunice.
0: And I am persuaded.
1: Yo estoy
0: now persuadido. Lives in you also.
1: Que ahora también está en ti.
0: Now look how he puts the verse. He said, I am reminded of your faith.
1: Sí, yo recuerdo de tu fe.
0: The faith that you have today did not begin with you.
1: La fe que tienes hoy no empezó contigo.
0: It began with your grandmother.
1: Empezó con tu abuela.
0: Your grandmother Lois.
1: Tu abuela Loida.
0: And it was passed from your grandmother to your mother Eunice.
1: Y pasó de tu abuela a tu madre Eunice.
0: And now he says, and I know that same faith is in you.
1: Sé que esa fe también está en ti.
0: Now do you see the shape?
1: ¿Ves la forma?
0: Do you see the legacy?
1: ¿Ves el legado?
0: Grandmother.
1: abuela,
0: pass it to the mother.
1: Se lo pasó a la madre.
0: The mother pass it to the son.
1: La madre se lo pasó al hijo.
0: Now, if we can capture this,
1: pues si podemos capturar,
0: if we can follow this,
1: si podemos seguir,
0: we can shape society aright.
1: Podemos moldear correctamente a la sociedad.
0: And that is what we all are called to do, not just mother by themselves.
1: Y a eso fuimos llamados a hacer, no solamente las madres.
0: But we all are called, fathers and mothers and children, all of us are called to help God shape community the way it is meant to be.
1: Pero todos somos llamados a ser padres, hijos y madres, a moldear la comunidad como Dios quiere que sea.
0: Now today we want to pause to honor mothers, not just for what they do.
1: Hoy queremos honrar a las madres no solamente por lo que hacen,
0: but for who they are.
1: Pero por quiénes son.
0: And let me say that mothers are nurturers.
1: Las madres son las que nutren.
0: They are builders.
1: Edifican.
0: They are protectors.
1: Protegen.
0: And they are prayer warriors.
1: Son guerreras de oración.
0: Motherhood is more than just raising children.
1: La maternidad es más que criar hijos.
0: It's carrying destiny.
1: Es llevar destino.
0: Because if motherhood was just raising children, then Paul would say, I remember your grandmother, your mother, and you. Well, what's that? Nothing.
1: Porque si fuera solo criar hijos, Pablo diría que se acuerde de la abuela y la mamá y ahora de ti.
0: That was part of the work.
1: Fue parte del trabajo.
0: But Paul says, I see something beyond raising children.
1: Pero Pablo dice que él ve algo más allá de criar.
0: I've seen the faith of your grandmother.
1: Vio la fe de la abuela.
0: I'm seeing the faith that passed on to your mother.
1: Vio la fe que pasó.
0: And I see the faith that now is active in you.
1: Y ahora la fe que está activo en él.
0: And so later on he says, and don't deny, don't neglect, don't get, or don't give up the gift that is in you.
1: Y más adelante dice que no te rindas con la fe que tienes puesta en ti.
0: So God has a purpose in making you a mother and calling you to motherhood.
1: Dios tiene un propósito en llamarte a ser madre.
0: Because God uses mothers to carry purpose.
1: Porque usa las madres para llevar destino.
0: Hope.
1: Esperanza.
0: Healing.
1: Sanidad.
0: And destiny into the world.
1: Y destino al mundo.
0: Some of the greatest moves of God.
1: Algunos de los más grandes movimientos de Dios.
0: Began in the heart of a mother.
1: Empezaron en el corazón de las madres.
0: Before children ever step into destiny.
1: Antes de que los hijos entraran a su destino.
0: A mother has already been praying.
1: Una madre ya estaba orando.
0: Believing.
1: Creyendo.
0: And sacrificing.
1: Y haciendo sacrificios.
0: Now I don't know about you. How many of you, if you still have your mom, how many of you are thankful for mothers today?
1: ¿Cuántos de ustedes están agradecidos por sus mamás hoy?
0: I don't think you are.
1: No creo que lo estén.
0: How many of you are thankful for mothers today?
1: ¿Cuántos están agradecidos por sus mamás?
0: If you are thankful for mothers today, give God a praise right now.
1: Denle un aplauso a Dios.
0: That's right. Come on, give them all the honor. They deserve it. They deserve all the praise. They deserve all that we can give to them. Now let me say this to the rest of us. Because sometimes we never get to say all that we would love to say.
1: A veces no alcanzamos a decir todo lo que quisiéramos decir.
0: But let me say to you that it is often said that mothers is not just the one who birthed the child, but the one who raised the child.
1: A veces dicen que la madre no es solamente la que pare, sino la que cría.
0: But it's more than that.
1: Pero es más que eso.
0: Because motherhood is not just biological.
1: Porque la maternidad no solamente es biológica.
0: It is also spiritual.
1: También es espiritual.
0: There are spiritual mothers who pour. Let me put it this way.
1: Hay madres espirituales que derraman.
0: Who guide?
1: ¿Quién es Dios?
0: Guide.
1: ¿Quién es guía?
0: And raise sons and daughters in the faith.
1: Y crían a hijos y hijas en la fe.
0: And so we know that it's not just a biological thing.
1: Sabemos que no solamente es algo biológico.
0: The Apostle Paul said in the book of Thessalonians.
1: Dice el apóstol Pablo.
0: He said, I was with you as a nursing mother.
1: Como una madre nutridora.
0: Yeah, you see. So he uses the term mother as a nursing mother, so mother nurture.
1: Usa el término como una madre que nutre.
0: And then we need to get the big picture of where God is trying to guide his creation.
1: Y empezamos a entender a dónde quiere Dios llevar la.
0: So the Apostle Paul says, I am recalling the faith, your faith, but your faith starts in your grandmother. It passed down to your mother, and I know the same faith is in you.
1: Dice que trae a memoria su fe, pero su fe empieza con su abuela, luego a su madre y con él.
0: So the first thing, if you want to become a mother that shapes generation,
1: primeramente, si quieres ser una madre que marca generaciones,
0: then you have to be a mother. A mother's faith is powerful.
1: La fe de una madre es poderosa.
0: How many of you know that mother's faith is powerful?
1: ¿Cuántos saben que la fe de una madre es poderosa?
0: I'm not talking about people who are big blue or strong. I'm talking about people who have faith in spite of whatever.
1: No hablo de gente grande y fuerte, hablo de gente que tiene fe en medio de lo que sea.
0: What a mother plants spiritually can outlive her eternally.
1: Lo que una madre planea espiritualmente la puede
0: sobrevivir. It can last longer than her.
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0: So she planted here, and she thinks, okay, a mother plants spiritually. Whatever we plant spiritually can outlive us naturally.
1: Lo que cosechamos espiritualmente puede ir más allá de nosotros.
0: Because we're not going to live here forever, but what we leave here is a legacy. It's like a seed that is planted.
1: Lo que dejamos es un legado, es una semilla sembrada.
0: And this seed will grow to a tree and produce some fruits.
1: Y esa semilla producirá frutos.
0: Because a mother's influence becomes generational.
1: Se vuelve generacional.
0: Look at the verse again. It says, I recall your faith. That was in your grandmother. That was in your mother. And that is in you. This is generational.
1: Es generacional.
0: What generation are we talking about?
1: ¿De qué generación hablamos?
0: Listen to me. Your faith can become generational if you channel it in the right way.
1: Tu fe puede ser generacional si lo pones en la
0: Because Paul tells Timothy, your faith didn't start with you. It started with your mother and your grandmother.
1: Porque Pablo le dice a Timoteo que no empezó con él, sino con su abuela y su mamá.
0: And this means,
1: y eso significa,
0: faith can be transferred.
1: La fe se puede transferir.
0: Faith can be modeled.
1: Puede ser moldeada.
0: And faith can be inherited.
1: Y puede ser
0: heredada. Because we see this, grandmother,
1: vemos que
0: mother,
1: su mamá,
0: and son.
1: Y ahora él.
0: This is a generational thing.
1: Es algo generacional.
0: But it came down from her grandmother, from his grandmother. It passes to his mother. And now the mother passes it to him.
1: Se lo pasaron a él.
0: These are the mothers we need in this world.
1: Las que necesitamos en este mundo.
0: Not just in this church, in every church.
1: No solo en la iglesia, sino en todas.
0: We need mothers who have faith in God.
1: Más con fe.
0: Mothers who trust God. Mothers who believe God.
1: Creen en Dios.
0: Mothers who put God first.
1: Ponen primero a Dios.
0: Mothers who says, I don't care what happen, I'm still going to trust you.
1: No me importa lo que pase, igual,
0: I don't care what happening, I'm going to love you.
1: Seguiré amándote.
0: I'm going to serve you. I'm coming to church. Not how I feel. Not how I feel.
1: No importa cómo me
0: but
1: siento.
0: Because I know it's the right thing I need to do.
1: Porque sé que es lo correcto.
0: I'm not staying away from church because somebody look me and roll their eyes over.
1: No voy a dejar de ir a la iglesia porque me miran.
0: I'm not coming to church because somebody loved me. I'm coming to church because he died for me, because he loved me.
1: Y él me ama.
0: We need to find the right purpose when you come to church.
1: Busquemos el propósito correcto cuando
0: because if you come to church without the right purpose, somebody will discourage you just when you enter the door.
1: Porque si no venimos con la intención correcta, la gente nos puede desanimar.
0: Because you come in thinking everybody gonna plot you and applaud you, that may never happen.
1: Crees que vas a venir y alguien te va a aplaudir, nunca.
0: But he says, whether I get a recognition or not, I still love Jesus.
1: Aunque me reconozcan o no, aún amo.
0: I'm still going to serve him. I'm going to live for him.
1: Voy a servir, voy a
0: vivir. I'm going to exalt him because my faith.
1: Porque mi fe.
0: I want it to transfer to my kids.
1: Solo quiero transferir a mis hijos.
0: I want to model my faith so that my children will see something different in me than what they are seeing in the world.
1: Quiero modelar mi fe para que mis hijos vean algo en mí que no ven en el mundo.
0: I want my children to inherit the faith and even beyond the kind of faith that I've had.
1: Que tengan una fe más grande.
0: I don't want them to go back in tradition and go back in religion.
1: A
0: dead religion that doesn't help anything and doesn't heal anything. I want a vibrant generation to come up with a vibrant faith in God. To believe the God of the supernatural. To believe the the God of power.
1: Que crean en el Dios de poder.
0: To believe that God can do more than you and I can do.
1: Que Dios puede hacer más de lo que tú y yo podemos hacer.
0: Can we suele el volumen a mi hijo? We got to believe that God can go beyond where you have ever been.
1: Dios puede ir más allá de donde tú has ido.
0: We just have to trust God.
1: Solo tenemos que creer.
0: We just have to stand on the word of God.
1: Tenemos que pararnos.
0: And says God can do this.
1: Lo puede hacer.
0: Because if the grandmother had it and it passed it to the mother.
1: Pues la abuela lo tuvo y ahora la madre.
0: No, it's passed on to the son.
1: Y ahora en el hijo.
0: So we have a three-generation change by one consistent, faithful person.
1: Tenemos tres generaciones por una sola persona.
0: One person who had faith.
1: Que tuvo fe.
0: Impacted three generations.
1: Impactó tres generaciones.
0: The grandmother, fourth generation.
1: La abuela.
0: The mother, second generation. The son, third generation.
1: El hijo, tres generaciones.
0: Now, if you read Timothy, you are going to see many other generations that came out of Timothy.
1: Así lees, Timoteo, ahí
0: he became an evangelist. He became a preacher.
1: Predicador.
0: He won souls to the kingdom.
1: Ganó almas para
0: he walked, he visited with Paul.
1: Visitó con Pablo.
0: He was mentored by Paul. Listen, every one of us
1: cada uno de nosotros
0: inherit something from our ancestors.
1: Le tomamos algo a nuestros ancestros.
0: The legacy our parents pass on to us.
1: El legado que nuestros padres nos
0: we dejaron. Should never lose it.
1: Nunca debemos perderlo.
0: And cut out the idea of keep on saying, I want my kids to have what I never had. Well, you should give your children what you never had and give them Jesus Christ you never had so that they will never walk in darkness.
1: Tienen que hablar a sus hijos lo que nunca han tenido, que es Jesucristo, para que nunca caminen en la oscuridad.
0: I know the part of the emotional human makeup because we want our kids to have everything right and to have everything.
1: Queremos que nuestros hijos tengan todo.
0: If you do that, you spoil them.
1: Si haces eso, les daña.
0: Because they'll never learn to value or appreciate things. Anything that comes easy has no value, no appreciation.
1: Nadie lo aprecia.
0: If they don't sweat it, they don't get it.
1: No lo tendrán.
0: Make sure your kids sweat it before they get it.
1: Antes de que lo tengan.
0: There are things you give them, whether they work for it or not.
1: Food,
0: and peace in the home, of course.
1: Paz en la casa.
0: But the rest of it,
1: por el resto,
0: make them sweat it.
1: Que la suden.
0: If not, you're going to raise up a generation of scalawag losers.
1: Si no, van a levantar una generación de perdedores.
0: Little scholars, and they're never going to come up to anything.
1: Nunca van a hacer nada.
0: So three generations changed by one consistent faith.
1: Tres generaciones cambiadas por una fe consistente.
0: What a grandmother.
1: Qué abuela.
0: You see why we want to celebrate Grandmother's Day?
1: Por eso queremos celebrar el Día de las Abuelas.
0: Because they have changed many mothers and many sons today.
1: Porque han cambiado muchas madres y muchos hijos.
0: And sometimes they go off in age and they die and nobody remember or talk about their contributions.
1: Nadie habla de ellas.
0: Well, this is one grandmother I admire.
1: Por eso es una abuela que admiro.
0: I had a grandmother.
1: Yo tuve una abuela.
0: Passed away.
1: Falleció.
0: In the 90s.
1: En los 90s.
0: Oh. But thank God for every grandmother in the 2000s. Sorry.
1: Pero gracias a Dios por cada abuela.
0: Because a mother's faith becomes the foundation of their children.
1: La fe de una madre se vuelve la fundación de sus hijos.
0: You see, even when children don't immediately follow God.
1: Aun cuando los hijos no inmediatamente siguen a Dios.
0: What was planted in them will never die.
1: Lo que fue sembrado en ellos nunca morirá.
0: And that's what the Bible says.
1: Y eso dice la Biblia.
0: Train up the child in the way he should go, and when he's old, he'll never depart. It never dies.
1: Nunca se muere.
0: You plant seed in the soil and it seems like nothing, it's buried.
1: Siembras algo en la tierra y parece que no pasa nada.
0: But after a while,
1: pero después de un rato,
0: that seed sprouts.
1: Esa semilla crece.
0: Mama, you be praying for your kids and you're doing all kind of things and you don't see anything coming, but trust me, it's coming.
1: Madres, a veces oran por sus hijos y parece que no pasa nada.
0: Every prayer you prayed.
1: Cada oración que oran.
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0: Every scripture you spoke.
1: Cada escritura que hablan.
0: God heard it.
1: Dios lo escucha.
0: You may not see it yet.
1: De pronto no lo vean.
0: But God is working in your children.
1: Pero Dios está trabajando en sus hijos.
0: The next generation,
1: la próxima generación,
0: will not lose what this generation prayed for.
1: No perderá lo que esta generación oraba.
0: If you pray for it,
1: si tú oraste por ello,
0: you set up the next generation to walk right into it.
1: Haces que la otra generación camine dentro.
0: That's why Lois did it and Eunice walk in it.
1: Por eso Loida lo hizo y Eunice caminó.
0: And that's why Timothy could have something to live out.
1: Y por eso Timoteo lo tenía.
0: But if mothers, if we do this,
1: pero madres, si hacemos esto,
0: be that mother.
1: Sé esa madre.
0: Knowing that your faith is powerful. Number two.
1: Sabiendo que su fe es poderosa. Número dos.
0: A mother's love reflects God's heart.
1: El amor de una madre refleja el corazón.
0: In Isaiah 66 and verse 13.
1: En Isaías 66.
0: He says, as a mother comforts her child, so will I comfort you. So will I comfort you. Now, remember this, a mother's love reflects God's heart.
1: El amor de una madre refleja el corazón de Dios.
0: It reflects the heart of God in many ways, in many senses.
1: Refleja el corazón de Dios de muchas maneras.
0: God compares his love to mother's love. This is a big thing.
1: Dios compara su amor a la, con las madres.
0: He didn't compare his love to the love of a father. He compared his love to the love of a mother.
1: Compara su amor con el de una madre, no con el de un padre.
0: See the verse again.
1: Mira el versículo.
0: He says, as a mother, he didn't say as a father, he said as a mother.
1: Una madre.
0: Why a mother? God could say as a father comfort. God says as a mother comforts her child, so will I comfort you. Now you need to get into that verse.
1: Dice así, como aquel a quien consuela a su madre, así os consolaré yo a vosotros, y en Jerusalén tomaréis consuelo.
0: God says, the way your mother comforts you
1: dice,
0: is the same way I'm going to comfort you.
1: Así yo lo haré.
0: The mother takes the child, embraces,
1: la madre lo abraza,
0: cooks it, sings for it,
1: le canta,
0: do all kind of things to keep the child stable, comfortable.
1: Cómodo.
0: That is what exactly God is saying. Only one creature on the face of the earth created by God can transmit this kind of affection.
1: Solo una criatura en el mundo, pues.
0: And that's mother.
1: Y son las madres.
0: You say, but why God compare his love to the love of a mother?
1: Dice, porque yo solo comparo el amor de una madre.
0: Because a mother loves unconditionally.
1: Porque una madre ama incondicionalmente.
0: Because a mother forgives repeatedly.
1: Porque una madre perdona repetidamente.
0: And a mother stays when others walk away.
1: Y una madre se queda cuando todos se van.
0: Now,
1: ahora,
0: God said, I'll never leave you nor forsake you.
1: Dios dice que nunca nos dejará.
0: A father could just decide to walk away, and he walks away, and that's it.
1: Un padre se va.
0: But the mother loves unconditionally, that never let her go.
1: Pero la madre ama incondicionalmente y nunca se va.
0: And when she forgives, it's not just one time, but she forgives repeatedly.
1: Y cuando perdona no solamente es una vez, sino repetidas veces.
0: And she stays when others walk away.
1: Y se queda cuando otros se van.
0: And that's why a mother reveals what God's love looks like.
1: Y por eso una madre revela cómo se ve el amor de Dios.
0: A mother still loves when a child fails.
1: Una madre ama cuando el hijo falla.
0: A mother still prays when a child rebels.
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1: Porque el amor de una madre no es ordinario.
0: Mother's love is divine.
1: Es divino.
0: Even when it feels unappreciated.
1: Aun cuando se siente que no es apreciada.
0: Even when it feels exhausting.
1: Aun cuando es exhausto.
0: God sees it.
1: Dios lo ve.
0: There are mothers here who feel overlooked.
1: Hay madres que se sienten que no son notadas.
0: Maybe unseen.
1: Que no son vistas.
0: And has recorded every sacrifice.
1: Y han anotado cada sacrificio.
0: But don't worry.
1: Pero no se preocupen.
0: God sees everything.
1: Dios lo ve todo.
0: And your reward can no one take away from you.
1: Y tu recompensa nadie te la quita.
0: Just be a mother, knowing that your have a power, your faith is powerful, and that your love reflects or reveals the love of God. And the third thing I want to say to you.
1: Sé una madre sabiendo que tu amor refleja el amor de Dios.
0: It's in the book of James, James 5 and verse 16. It says like this. If you go to James chapter 5 and verse 16, it says, the prayer of the righteous person is powerful and effective, or availeth much, if you please. No, her love reflects the love of God. But a mother's prayer, I want to talk about the praying mothers now.
1: Pero vamos a hablar de las madres que oran.
0: A mother's prayer creates miracles.
1: La oración de una madre crea milagros.
0: That's right, it creates miracles.
1: Crea milagros.
0: Some of us are here today because.
1: Algunos estamos aquí hoy, ¿por qué?
0: A mother prays through danger.
1: Una madre oró por nosotros.
0: Personally, I can tell you.
1: Personalmente les puedo decir.
0: The reason why I'm here because of the purpose of God and a praying mother.
1: Que solo estamos aquí por una mamá que oró.
0: And she prayed me through so many things before she had gone on to heaven.
1: Y me oró por muchas cosas antes de ir al cielo.
0: Things that I couldn't get away from, things that I couldn't get out of, friends that I couldn't quit, but mother never quit praying for me.
1: Cosas de las que nunca pude salir y amigos que nunca pude dejar por mi mamá nunca dejó de orar por mí.
0: So mothers can pray us through danger.
1: Las mamás pueden orar por nosotros a través del peligro.
0: They pray us through rebellion.
1: A través de la rebelión.
0: They pray us through brokenness.
1: A través de estar rotos.
0: And a mother often carries.
1: Y una mamá siempre lleva.
0: Cargas. Burdens nobody hears.
1: Cargas que nadie escucha.
0: Or nobody sees.
1: O nadie ve.
0: But they go through these things. They walk with them. They
1: pero van con estas
0: them.
1: Cosas. Viven con
0: they
1: estas
0: put
1: cosas.
0: Up a smile.
1: Sonríen.
0: And you feel and you make you believe everything is okay.
1: Y hacen creer que todo está bien.
0: But it's not that okay.
1: Pero no está bien.
0: Because they carry burdens nobody sees.
1: Porque llevan cargas que nadie ve.
0: Prayers nobody hears.
1: Oraciones que nadie escucha.
0: Sacrifice nobody applauds.
1: Sacrificios que nadie aplaude.
0: Yet God sees mothers in extraordinary ways.
1: Igual Dios las ve de forma extraordinaria.
0: There are testimonies of people who said.
1: Hay testimonios
0: like,
1: de personas que dicen.
0: I was headed in the wrong direction.
1: Iba en la dirección incorrecta.
0: But I couldn't escape my mother's prayer.
1: Pero no pude escapar la oración de mi madre.
0: If I had time, I'll tell you some of that. Every time I go out in the night and come back.
1: Siempre que salía de noche y regresaba.
0: Living for the devil.
1: Viviendo por el diablo.
0: Walking through the door.
1: Entrando por la puerta.
0: I could hear my mother on her knees.
1: Escuchaba a mi mamá en sus rodillas.
0: Lord, change Alberto.
1: Diciendo, Dios, cambia a Alberto.
0: I got disgusted many times.
1: Me enojé muchas veces.
0: Why did she have to pray for me that much?
1: Porque tiene que orar tanto por mí.
0: There were other 14 that she could pray for.
1: Hay otros 14 hijos por los cuales puede orar.
0: And the 15 she prayed more for me than anybody else, I believe.
1: Y los 15 oró más por mí que los otros.
0: So I asked myself, why do you have? I even tell her, why you keep praying for me? I'm the worst person in the world.
1: Yo hasta le pregunté que por qué sigue orando por mí si soy la peor persona en el mundo.
0: And then with her little smile.
1: Y sonrió.
0: She just looked at me and walked away.
1: Me miró y se fue.
0: But one day all that prayer was answered.
1: Pero un día esa oración fue contestada.
0: And thank God for a mother who never quit, never gave up praying for the children.
1: Y gracias por una madre que nunca dejó de orar por mí.
0: Had she given up or gotten discouraged in praying for me, I would be in a devil's hell today.
1: Si se hubiera rendido estaría en el infierno con el diablo hoy.
0: But thank God for praying mothers.
1: Pero gracias a Dios por las madres que oran.
0: That pray for us.
1: Que oran por nosotros.
0: That deliver us.
1: Que nos liberan.
0: So that we could escape what we couldn't have escaped on our own.
1: Para que escapemos de lo que no podíamos escapar solos.
0: Mother's prayer are powerful.
1: La oración de las madres es poderosa.
0: They create miracles.
1: Crean milagros.
0: A praying mother.
1: Una madre que ora. Escúchenme.
0: A praying mother.
1: Una madre que ora.
0: Write this down. A praying mother.
1: Escríbanlo. Una madre que ora.
0: Is a weapon against the enemy.
1: Es un arma en contra
0: if
1: del enemigo.
0: The devil hates anything.
1: Si el enemigo odia algo.
0: If the devil hates anything,
1: si el diablo odia algo,
0: he hates praying mothers.
1: Odia las madres que oran.
0: Anytime a mother gets on her knees,
1: cuando una madre se arrodilla,
0: is in a birthing position of a miracle.
1: Hay un milagro a punto de dar
0: you
1: a
0: remember
1: luz.
0: Hannah?
1: ¿Se acuerdan de Hannah?
0: Praying in the temple, misunderstood by the priest.
1: Orando en el templo, el sacerdote no la entendía.
0: The priest thought she was drunk and even approached her to get over her drunken stupor.
1: El sacerdote pensaba que estaba borracha.
0: And then she said, "Your servant is not drunk."
1: Y ella dijo que ella no
0: your
1: estaba
0: servant
1: borracha.
0: Is in agony of soul,
1: que estaba en agonía,
0: pouring my heart to the Lord.
1: Derramando su corazón al Señor.
0: And the priest says, "Whatever your heart desires, be done unto you."
1: Y el sacerdote dijo que lo que su corazón desea se le
0: hará. With a judge.
1: Y Dios le bendijo con un hijo,
0: with a prophet.
1: Con un profeta.
0: God bless her with a priest.
1: Con un sacerdote.
0: One man who carried our three functions.
1: Un hombre que tenía tres funciones.
0: When mothers pray,
1: cuando las madres oran,
0: hell shakes.
1: El infierno tiembla.
0: Because they know,
1: porque saben,
0: that they can never discourage praying mothers.
1: Que nunca desanimarán a una madre que ora. Son guerreras de oración.
0: They are great worshippers.
1: Son adoradoras.
0: They don't take a no for an answer.
1: No toman un no por respuesta.
0: They come back and they keep knocking.
1: Vuelven y siguen tocando la puerta.
0: To mothers here today,
1: le quiero decir a las madres
0: hoy, praying for something,
1: si oras por algo,
0: you're praying for your sons, your
1: por tu hijo, tu hija,
0: because he's not walking right,
1: porque no está caminando bien,
0: don't stop praying because he
1: no dejen de orar porque siguen yendo en la misma dirección.
0: Don't stop praying because the same friends he's hanging out with.
1: No dejen de orar por los amigos
0: keep
1: con los que están.
0: Praying.
1: Sigan orando.
0: Because the Bible said,
1: porque la Biblia dice,
0: don't get discouraged in due season, you
1: si no
0: will
1: te desanimas,
0: have your inheritance. God will reward you.
1: Si no te desanimas, Dios te dará tu recompensa. Porque una madre que ora
0: is a weapon against the enemy.
1: Es un arma en contra del enemigo.
0: And the devil don't like these praying mothers.
1: Y al diablo no le gustan esas madres.
0: The enemy may attack your child, mama.
1: De pronto los atacan.
0: But he cannot overcome the mother who knows how to pray.
1: Pero el diablo no puede vencer a la mamá que sabe orar. 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
0: who know how to pray,
1: que sabe cómo orar,
0: the devil can attack your son.
1: El diablo puede atacar
0: they
1: a tus
0: can
1: hijos,
0: your daughter.
1: A tus hijas.
0: One thing they can do,
1: pero lo que no puede hacer,
0: never overcome a mother who knows how to pray.
1: Nunca puede vencer a una madre que
0: do
1: sabe
0: you
1: orar.
0: Remember the woman who went to the king?
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0: The creditors came.
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0: came
1: su hijo.
0: To take the son, and he says, "Not my son."
1: Y ella dijo, no,
0: some
1: mi hijo.
0: Of you mothers need to stand up and say, "Devil, you're not going to take my sons."
1: Unas madres tienen que pararse y decir, diablo, no te vas a llevar a mis hijos. No te vas a llevar a mi hija.
0: And she stood in the gap for her son.
1: Y ella se paró en la brecha por su
0: went
1: hijo.
0: To the prophet,
1: se fue donde el profeta.
0: And the prophet said,
1: y el profeta dijo,
0: go beg empty bottles.
1: Vayan a traer botellas vacías.
0: And pour the oil.
1: Y derraman el aceite.
0: Go sell.
1: Vayan y vendan.
0: And do business.
1: Y hagan negocio.
0: And the problem of poverty was solved.
1: Y la pobreza
0: she recovered within her son.
1: Se recuperó y recuperó
0: just
1: sus hijos.
0: Don't get discouraged.
1: Solo no se desanime.
0: Sometimes it's just one more prayer.
1: A veces es solamente una oración más.
0: One more prayer.
1: Una oración más.
0: Just sometimes we give up when the answer is right behind the door.
1: A veces nos damos por vencidos cuando la respuesta está atrás de la puerta.
0: And we say, this is not working.
1: Decimos que no está funcionando.
0: I've been praying 6 months and nothing happened.
1: Llevo 6 meses orando y no pasa nada.
0: It doesn't matter how long you've been praying.
1: No importa lo largo que llevas orando.
0: Abraham prayed for 20 years.
1: Abraham oró por 20 años.
0: Sarah waited for 20 years.
1: Sara lloró por 20 años.
0: Before Ishmael was received.
1: Antes de que recibieron a Ishmael.
0: You think your prayer because you pray a week or two or three is long time. You need to talk to Abraham. You need to talk to Sarah.
1: ¿Crees que orar una semana es mucho tiempo? 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
0: Don't let time put out the power of your persistence.
1: No dejen que el tiempo apague su persistencia.
0: Don't let time cut out your zeal.
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0: And don't let time weaken your faith.
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0: Or your trust in God.
1: O tu confianza en Dios.
0: The enemy may attack, but don't give up.
1: El enemigo ataca, pero
0: don't
1: no te rindas.
0: Stop praying.
1: No dejes de orar.
0: Don't stop believing.
1: No dejes de creer.
0: Don't stop speaking life over your children.
1: No dejes de hablar vida en tus hijos.
0: When the situation look worse.
1: Cuando se vea peor la situación.
0: When the child seems distant.
1: Cuando el hijo se ve lejos.
0: When the answer seems delayed.
1: Cuando la respuesta se demora.
0: God is still moving.
1: Dios aún se mueve.
0: God is not going to give up on you.
1: Él no se va a rendir contigo.
0: Mothers, your prayers are breaking chains.
1: Mamá, sus oraciones rompen cadenas
0: right
1: que no pueden ver ahora.
0: If God will only open your eyes to see what's going on in the invisible world.
1: Si Dios abriera tus ojos para ver lo que pasa en el mundo espiritual.
0: You'll see how many people are being set free because of the prayers you are praying.
1: Verías cuántas personas son libres por tus oraciones.
0: You'll see the heart of your child or your daughter or your sons begin to be formed and organized correctly.
1: Verás cómo se empieza a moldear el corazón de tus hijos.
0: From minds, from heart, from hands.
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1: La liberación viene porque una madre ora.
0: Help is on the way, mama.
1: La ayuda viene.
0: Don't get discouraged right now.
1: No te desanimes.
0: Keep on praying. Keep
1: sigue
0: on
1: orando.
0: Believing.
1: Sigue
0: your
1: creyendo.
0: Prayer
1: tu oración
0: creates miracles.
1: Crea milagros.
0: Your faith
1: tu
0: changes lives.
1: Cambia vidas.
0: And it's powerful.
1: Y es poderosa.
0: Let me close by saying to you.
1: Y cierro por decirles.
0: In Proverbs 31, verse 25 and 28, it talks about the virtuous mother.
1: Proverbios 31 habla de la mujer virtuosa.
0: Who is a virtuous mother.
2: ¿Quién es una madre virtuosa?
0: Well, the Bible tells us, you take some time when you go home and you read through Proverbs 31.
2: Tómese un tiempo y lean en la casa Proverbios 31.
0: But let me just take this one verse for you. He said, she is clothed with strength and dignity. Her children rise up and call her blessed. Notice what she's clothed with: strength and dignity. And her children rise up and call her blessed.
2: Fuerza y honor son su vestidura, y sus hijos la llaman bienaventurada.
0: Motherhood is not easy.
2: La maternidad no es fácil.
0: There are days of exhaustion.
2: Hay días exhaustos.
0: There are days of sacrifices.
2: Días de sacrificios.
0: There are days of silent battles.
2: De batallas silenciosas.
0: But God still gives strength.
2: Pero Dios da fuerzas.
0: God never assigned a role without providing grace for it.
2: Dios no asignó un rol sin darte la gracia para ello.
0: So if God has called you to be a mother,
2: si Dios te ha llamado a ser una madre,
0: then God has provided already the grace for you to be that kind of mother.
2: Entonces te ha dado la gracia para ser ese tipo de madre.
0: If he called you to be a mother,
2: si te llamó para ser una madre,
0: he will sustain you as a mother.
2: Él te sostendrá como una madre.
0: You are stronger than you feel.
2: Eres más fuerte de lo que te sientes.
0: That's right. You are more impactful than you see.
2: Impactas más de lo que ves.
0: You are more appreciated than you realize.
2: Eres más apreciada de lo que crees.
0: So today,
2: entonces hoy,
0: we honor mothers.
2: Honramos a las madres.
0: Biological mothers.
2: Madres biológicas.
0: Spiritual mothers.
2: Madres espirituales.
0: Grandmothers.
2: Abuelas.
0: Women who nurture and guide.
2: Mujeres que nutren y guían.
0: May God strengthen your hands.
2: Que Dios te dé fuerzas.
0: Strengthen your hands.
2: Fortalezca tus manos.
0: Strengthen your spirit.
2: Fortalezca tu espíritu.
0: And reward your faith.
2: Y recompense tu fe.
0: Some mothers are hurting.
2: Hay madres que están lastimadas.
0: Some have lost children.
2: Han perdido hijos.
0: Some desire to be mothers.
2: Algunas desean ser madres.
0: But I want to let you know.
2: Pero quiero hacerles saber.
0: That God sees you.
2: Que Dios te ve.
0: God loves you.
2: Dios te ama.
0: God has not forgotten you.
2: Él no se ha olvidado de ti.
0: And right here, right now.
2: Y aquí ahora.
0: I want to invite mothers.
2: Quiero invitar a las madres.
0: To stand and come forward. All
2: que se pongan de pie y pasen adelante.
0: If you are a mother, I want you to stand and come forward.
2: Si eres madre, quiero que te levantes y vengas acá.
0: Hallelujah. Some desire to be mothers.
2: Algunas desean ser madres.
0: But I want to let you know.
2: Pero quiero hacerles saber.
0: That God sees you.
2: Que Dios te ve.
0: God loves you.
2: Dios te ama.
0: God has not forgotten you.
2: Él no se ha olvidado de ti.
0: And right here, right now.
2: Y aquí ahora.
0: I want to invite mothers.
2: Quiero invitar a las madres.
0: To stand and come forward. All
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But his delight is in the law of the Lord, and in his law doth he meditate

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His leaf also shall not wither, and whatsoever he doeth shall prosper. 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

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Who is this? Sorry, she's not here. 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